101.9 WOKO, Co Wetzel and Ella Langley teaming up. Their latest, Jaded, starting off 8 o'clock on this Tuesday night. My name is Glenn tonight, remembering the life, the legacy, and the love of Dolly Parton. Passed away today at the age of 80. A life well lived.

0: Country 98.9 WOKO, Billy Currington and Do I Make You Wanna. Glenn here on this Tuesday night. On the way, Jason Aldean, Lainey Wilson, and John Mayer. Blake Shelton coming up too. Right now, some big country birthdays today. Henry Paul, starting off of Black Hawk and the Outlaws. He is 77 years young. Billy Ray Cyrus, 65. Joe DiMacena, 56. And Lauren Watkins, 27 today. Happy big country birthday, y'all.
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Country 98.9 WOKO Lainey Wilson and John Mayer Phone Keys Wallet. Glove with you and Blake Shelton, She Wouldn't Be Gone.

0: Shelton, She Wouldn't Be Gone on Big Country 98.9 WOKO. My name is Glenn. Tonight, remembering the life, the legacy, and the love of the queen of country music, Dolly Parton, who we lost today at the age of 80. Her philanthropy efforts are very, very difficult. I would say impossible to just summarize what she has done with her country music career, giving back to her communities, using her career, her platform, to make a difference, to be charitable. It really takes a lot, but it really shows you how she truly is and how she truly was. Education was one of the biggest cornerstones of being charitable for her, with the Imagination Library, with books from birth to age 5, giving free books to children, helping them nurture that seed of life, maybe watering it a bit with some good books. And the Buddy Program in Tennessee, promising $500 to every 7th and 8th grade student who graduated from high school, provided their chosen buddy graduated as well. The initiative helped reduce the dropout rate for those two classes from 35 to 6%. We will always love her. Dolly and Ricky Van Shelton next on Big Country.
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10: Any leftover showers diminish tonight with a few passing clouds. It will be comfortably cool yet again, a low of 58. Tomorrow is the pick of the work week. High pressure returns, giving us a partly to mostly sunny sky, a high of 81. Tomorrow night, partly cloudy, a low of 63. Thursday turns more unsettled. Should be mostly dry though in the morning, with scattered showers and storms developing by afternoon and evening. A couple of those may turn strong to severe. Otherwise, partly sunny, it turns warmer and more humid, a high of 83. I'm NBC5 meteorologist Andrew Grotsky.
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Dolly Parton and Ricky Van Shelton. Rocking years on Big Country 98.9 WOKO as we remember Dolly Parton this evening. My name is Glenn with Luke Combs, his latest Be By You.

0: Country 98.9 WOKO, Nate Smith and World on Fire. Good luck with you on this Tuesday night. Max McNown on the way. Also, Morgan Wallen, his latest when we come back.
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4: 2.5 centuries ago, a bold idea took root. Today, we honor the people and places behind 250 years of American independence.
5: The War of 1812 Museum in Plattsburgh, New York, tells the story of the largest invasion in U.S. history. In 1814, 11,000 British soldiers crossed the border from Montreal to New York, while additional British naval forces took to Lake Champlain. The British put up a fight, but Master Commandant Thomas McDonough and General Alexander Macomb led American forces to victory. Learn about this triumph in American history through the War of 1812 Museum's interactive exhibits, authentic artifacts, and speaker presentations.
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Country 98.9 WOKO, Max McNown and Better Me for You, Brown Eyes. Glenn, it's you and a look at your workday weather for tomorrow. Partly sunny throughout the day, no predicted chance of rain. Temperatures pretty comfortable as well, mid to high 70s throughout the day, just reaching into the low 80s in the later afternoon. 4 and 5 o'clock, 79 and 80, so a beautiful day for tomorrow and partly sunny skies. Morgan Wallen, his latest Been By Now on Big Country.

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Big Country 98.9 WOKO. Chris Young and I'm Coming Over. Glenn here coming up on 9 o'clock on this Tuesday night. Sam Hunt on the way. Shane Prophet too. It's Kane Brown and I Can Feel It.

0: Big Country 98.9 WOKO, Jake Owen, and Best Things Since Backroads. Glenn with you on this Tuesday night and a look at our Country Cares calendar on our website, WOKO.com. This Thursday, another stop on the Red Cross Blood Drive from noon to 4:30 at the South Burlington Public Library. That is this Thursday, noon to 4:30, the Red Cross Blood Drive, making another stop at the South Burlington Public Library. 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

0: KO, Morgan Wallen and Whiskey Glasses. Good love with you on this Tuesday night, remembering the life, the love, and the legacy of the Queen of Country Music, Dolly Parton, this evening and this afternoon, as we found the very unfortunate news she had passed away at the age of 80. She wrote Jolene and I Will Always Love You on the same day, which is widely considered one of the greatest single-day songwriting achievements ever. Besides that, she's written more than 3,000 songs, including hits for herself and other artists. She was a member of the Country Music Hall of Fame, Rock and Roll Hall of Fame, Nashville Songwriters Hall of Fame, and the Songwriters Hall of Fame. And she has 2 stars on the Hollywood Walk of Fame.
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7: Leftover showers diminish tonight with a few passing clouds. It will be comfortably cool yet again, a low of 58. Tomorrow is the pick of the work week. High pressure returns, giving us a partly to mostly sunny sky, a high of 81. Tomorrow night, partly cloudy, a low of 63. Thursday turns more unsettled. Should be mostly dry, though, in the morning, with scattered showers and storms developing by afternoon and evening. A couple of those may turn strong to severe. Otherwise, partly sunny, it turns warmer and more humid, a high of 83. I'm NBC5 meteorologist Andrew Grotsky.
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Big Country 98.9 WOKO. Dolly Parton writing that song, and I Will Always Love You on the same day. It's Jolene. Glenn with you, remembering the life, legacy, and the love of Dolly this evening, who passed away this afternoon at the age of 80. Getting your calls and hearing from you all the great stories of her music. You grew up with her music, and it's gotten you through some hard times. It's really helped me as well. Here's Bailey Zimmerman.

0: Luke Combs and Ain't No Love in Oklahoma and Big Country 98.9 WOKO. Glove with you when we come back. Josh Ross, his big one from our neighbor to the north. Also, Dan and Shay, their latest next on Big Country.
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Josh Ross. It's Single Again on Big Country 98.9 WOKO. Glenn with you and a look at your late night overnight forecast. Throughout the night, partly cloudy skies. We'll see the rain chance decrease throughout the night for a dry work day tomorrow. And we'll see temperatures in the high 50s, low 60s, 60 and 59 around 5 and 6 a.m. Dan and Shay, it's Say So. 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

Country 98.9 WOKO. Jason Aldean burning it down. Cliff with you coming up on 10 o'clock. Well, Ella Langley's Choosing Texas now tied with a bar song tipsy, Shaboozy, for 19 weeks at the top of the Billboard Hot 100. So, what is it going to be next week? Will it stay this way? Keep a tie going? Or is Ella going to take 20? We'll find out soon.

Big Country 98.9 WOKO, Taylor Swift. I knew it. I knew you, starting off 10 o'clock on this Tuesday night. My name is Glenn. Thank you so much for joining us this evening. It's the Zach Brown Band and Chicken Fried. You know.

0: And Chicken Fried on Big Country 98.9 WOKO. Glenn, here on this Tuesday night, remembering the life, the love, and the legacy of Dolly Parton, who we lost today at the age of 80. You know, despite owning Dollywood, she actually does not do roller coasters. She refused to ride the roller coasters because she had bad motion sickness and didn't want to mess up her hair.
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Big Country 98.9 WOKO. Grayland James, it's Water at a Wedding. Good with you on this Tuesday night. Here's Jason Aldean and Lights Come On.

0: Lisa Daldine, lights come on Big Country 98.9 WOKO. Glenn with you on this Tuesday night as we remember the life, the legacy, and the love of the queen of country music, Dolly Parton, who passed away this afternoon at the age of 80. She's up there in heaven singing right now with another country great who he lost not too long ago, a little over 6 years ago, Kenny Rogers, passed away in early 2020. In 1983, big year for those two, a song named after a 1970 novel by Ernest Hemingway, a song originally intended for Marvin Gaye, but Barry Gibb of the Bee Gees said he was actually dead. They couldn't get him for the recording, so it was written for Diana Ross in an R&B style, but later reworked for the duet by Kenny and Dolly. It was a massive success for them, beating out Bonnie Tyler's Total Eclipse of the Heart. We lost her not too long ago as well, beating her out of number one on the Billboard Hot 100. It also topped the country and adult contemporary charts. December 1983, certified platinum by the Recording Industry Association of America for selling 2 million physical copies in the U.S. and sold almost a million more copies as of January 2019 once it was out on digital. Islands in the Stream is the name. It's coming up next.
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4: Any leftover showers diminish tonight with a few passing clouds. It will be comfortably cool yet again, a low of 58. Tomorrow is the pick of the work week. High pressure returns, giving us a partly to mostly sunny sky, a high of 81. Tomorrow night, partly cloudy, a low of 63. Thursday turns more unsettled. Should be mostly dry though in the morning, with scattered showers and storms developing by afternoon and evening. A couple of those may turn strong to severe. Otherwise, partly sunny, it turns warmer and more humid, a high of 83. I'm NBC5 meteorologist Andrew Grotsky.
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Big Country 98.9 WOKO. Even after all these years, their voices blend so well together, don't they? Kenny and Dolly, Islands in the Stream, 1983, topping the charts in the U.S., Canada, and Australia. And a massive hit for them. My name is Glenn. As we remember the life, the legacy, and the love of Dolly Parton this evening, here's Stella Lefty. It's her latest, Boston, on Big Country.

Hubbard. It's 5'9" on Big Country 98.9 WOKL. Glenn, with you and a look at your workday weather for tomorrow. Throughout the day, partly sunny skies, then mostly sunny in the afternoon. No predicted chance of rain, and we'll see temperatures very comfortable in the mid to high 70s throughout the day. Low 80s in the very late afternoon, 79 and 80. That's around when you start to drive home. Here's John Morgan, brand new music, Kid Myself on Big Country.

Country 98.9 WOKO, Ella Langley in Loving Life Again. Starting off 11 o'clock on this Tuesday night. My name is Glenn. Last hour for me, so let's make it count, shall we? Frankie Ballard and Sunshine and Whiskey.

0: Frankie Ballard, Sunshine and Whiskey on Big Country 98.9 WOKO. Glib with you on this Tuesday night. Scotty McCreery and Hootie coming up. Jelly Roll as well and Low Cash. And we come back.
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New music from Jelly Roll. It's Hands Up. Glove with you on this Tuesday night. And Low Cash, I Love This Life.

0: Low Cash, I Love This Life on Big Country 98.9 WOKO. Glove with you on this Tuesday night, remembering the life, the love, and the legacy of the queen of country music, Dolly Parton, who passed away today at the age of 80. You know, we all know and love Dolly's signature look, the big hair and the southern charm. Well, believe it or not, Dolly was never seen in public without her signature hair and makeup, and she even slept in a full face of makeup in case of an emergency, like a fire or earthquake, so she was camera ready for the public. Now, talk about being too good at your job. She once entered a Dolly Parton look-alike contest at a drag club in Los Angeles and lost. She said she was, quote, too small compared to the dramatic drag versions of herself. Well, hey, you can't beat the real deal. That's what I say to that. She's up next. Here you come again on Big Country.
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5: Any leftover showers diminish tonight with a few passing clouds. It will be comfortably cool yet again, a low of 58. Tomorrow is the pick of the work week. High pressure returns, giving us a partly to mostly sunny sky, a high of 81. Tomorrow night, partly cloudy, a low of 63. Thursday turns more unsettled. Should be mostly dry though in the morning, with scattered showers and storms developing by afternoon and evening. A couple of those may turn strong to severe. Otherwise, partly sunny, it turns warmer and more humid, a high of 83. I'm NBC5 meteorologist Andrew Grotsky.
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Tonight, remembering Dolly Parton. Here you come again on Big Country 98.9 WOKO. Blue with you on this Tuesday night. Zach Brown Band on the way. Also, Cody Johnson. It's Tucker Wetmore now and Brunette.

0: Johnson on Big Country 98.9 WOKO with Dirt Cheap. Glenn with you on this Tuesday night. Well, getting to be that time of the night where you might be ready to head off to bed, rest your head, count some sheep, and head to sleep. And if that seems like the case, hope you have sweet dreams and a wonderful night tonight. But if you might be staying up all night with us, well, hey, thanks for hanging around. Ella Langley, her number one at 19 weeks coming up. Also, Hardy and Friends on Big Country.
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98.9 WOKO, Hardy, Tim McGraw, Eric Church, and Morgan Wallen. It's MacArthur. Cliff, it's you on this Tuesday night, and a look at your late night and workday weather for tomorrow. Partly cloudy throughout the night. We'll see low temperatures in the low 60s, briefly high 50s, chance of rain under 10%. Mostly sunny for the workday weather, mid to high 70s in the day with no predicted chance of rain.

Big Country 98.9 WOKO, Laney Wilson, and Wildflowers and Wild Horses. Glove with you on this Tuesday night. Thank you so very much for doing the right thing and spending your evening with us. And really got a kick today and tonight out of seeing your texts, your Dolly Parton requests and dedications, and seeing your stories of her music. How you grew up with it when you were younger, how you still get a kick out of it today, and how it's helped you through some trying times. I've seen some pretty crazy stories. I've seen how it's helped through divorce, loss of a loved one, family member, good friend, coworker. I've seen it where it's helped you in personal struggles, where you're dealing with something, you might be at your wit's end, but her music just put a smile on your face and changed your whole outlook. That's what I like to hear, and I think she'd like to hear that as well. From all of us at Big Country 98.9 WOKO tonight, once again, thank you for joining us. I will be back here 7 o'clock tomorrow night with more Big Country favorites for you. Have a wonderful night.

day, Pop's farm was a place to go. Load the truck up, hit the dirt road. 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Light the bonfire and call the girls. King in the can and the Marlboro man. Jack and Jim were a few good men. Where you learn how to kiss and cuss and fight too. 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Man, that talk is getting old. You better mind your business, man. Watch your mouth. Before I have to knock that loud mouth out. I'm tired of talking, man. Y'all ain't listening. Them old dirt.

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0: leftover showers diminish tonight with a few passing clouds. It will be comfortably cool yet again, a low of 58. Tomorrow is the pick of the work week. High pressure returns, giving us a partly to mostly sunny sky, a high of 81. Tomorrow night, partly cloudy, a low of 63. Thursday turns more unsettled. Should be mostly dry though in the morning, with scattered showers and storms developing by afternoon and evening. A couple of those may turn strong to severe. Otherwise, partly sunny, it turns warmer and more humid, a high of 83. I'm NBC5 meteorologist Andrew Grotsky.
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1: Late summer weather expected today as high pressure returns, giving us a partly to mostly sunny sky, a high of 81. Tonight, partly cloudy, a low of 63. Tomorrow turns unsettled, but it should be mostly dry through the morning. Then scattered showers and storms develop by afternoon and evening. A couple of those may turn strong to severe. Otherwise, expect a blend of sun and clouds. It turns more humid, a high of 83. A few showers and perhaps a storm linger on Friday, but a drying trend likely by afternoon as the humidity drops, a high of 75. I'm NBC5 meteorologist Andrew Grofsky.

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possible late summer weather expected today as high pressure returns, giving us a partly to mostly sunny sky, a high of 81. Tonight, partly cloudy, a low of 63. Tomorrow turns unsettled, but it should be mostly dry through the morning. Then scattered showers and storms develop by afternoon and evening. A couple of those may turn strong to severe. Otherwise, expect a blend of sun and clouds. It turns more humid, a high of 83. A few showers and perhaps a storm linger on Friday, but a drying trend likely by afternoon as the humidity drops, a high of 75. I'm NBC5 meteorologist Andrew Grotsky.

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1: Late summer weather expected today as high pressure returns, giving us a partly to mostly sunny sky, a high of 81. Tonight, partly cloudy, a low of 63. Tomorrow turns unsettled, but it should be mostly dry through the morning. Then scattered showers and storms develop by afternoon and evening. A couple of those may turn strong to severe. Otherwise, expect a blend of sun and clouds. It turns more humid, a high of 83. A few showers and perhaps a storm linger on Friday, but a drying trend likely by afternoon as the humidity drops, a high of 75. I'm NBC5 meteorologist Andrew Grotsky.

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1: Late summer weather expected today as high pressure returns, giving us a partly to mostly sunny sky, a high of 81. Tonight, partly cloudy, a low of 63. Tomorrow turns unsettled, but it should be mostly dry through the morning. Then scattered showers and storms develop by afternoon and evening. A couple of those may turn strong to severe. Otherwise, expect a blend of sun and clouds. It turns more humid, a high of 83. A few showers and perhaps a storm linger on Friday, but a drying trend likely by afternoon as the humidity drops, a high of 75. I'm NBC5 meteorologist Andrew Grotsky.
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0: Big Country 98.9 WOKO. Granger Smith. That's a back road song on the morning roundup from WOKO. It has been an exciting week so far. It's only half over.
1: Yeah. Half of our tickets have been given away, the Warren Zeider tickets, and we've got the Jordan Davis tickets today. We're doing it with WOKO trivia. And if you're listening to the radio station, you should have no problem listening, you know, figuring it out, and we'll give you hints.
0: The only caveat is there is a timer.
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6: Late summer weather expected today as high pressure returns, giving us a partly to mostly sunny sky, a high of 81. Tonight, partly cloudy, a low of 63. Tomorrow turns unsettled, but it should be mostly dry through the morning. Then scattered showers and storms develop by afternoon and evening. A couple of those may turn strong to severe. Otherwise, expect a blend of sun and clouds. It turns more humid, a high of 83. A few showers and perhaps a storm linger on Friday, but a drying trend, likely by afternoon as the humidity drops, a high of 75. I'm NBC5 meteorologist Andrew Grotsky.

0: WOKO back in the saddle. That was Luke Holmes on the morning roundup from WOKO. 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
1: 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Whew, she's drinking water at a wedding.

0: 98.9 WOKO Water at a Wedding from Graylin James. Now, that's a story. And I'll tell you what, in the life of Dolly Parton, she has had quite a few stories. Ladies and gentlemen, I was so sorry to hear about the passing of Dolly Parton yesterday at the age of 80 years old. Rod and I will have a huge tribute for Dolly Parton, as Sarah Spencer did yesterday afternoon here on 98.9 WOKO. How about Vince Gill with Dolly Parton singing, I Will Always Love You? It's next on the Morning Roundup.
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8: Late summer weather expected today as high pressure returns, giving us a partly to mostly sunny sky, a high of 81. Tonight, partly cloudy, a low of 63. Tomorrow turns unsettled, but it should be mostly dry through the morning. Then scattered showers and storms develop by afternoon and evening. A couple of those may turn strong to severe. Otherwise, expect a blend of sun and clouds. It turns more humid, a high of 83. A few showers and perhaps a storm linger on Friday, but a drying trend, likely by afternoon as the humidity drops, a high of 75. I'm NBC5 meteorologist Andrew Grotsky.
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0: 99 WOKO Blake Shelton, and no, she wouldn't be gone. It's the Morning Roundup with Wild Bill and Rod Hill. Welcome to Wednesday.
1: So I saw some rain in the forecast for Friday, and you know we got a Warren Zeider show at the Champlain Valley Fair, so I'm concerned about it, and I looked into the closer details of it.
0: Yes.
1: I think we're going to be fine.
0: Well, you've made the prediction, and from your lips to the sky, it'll happen.
1: And I will be there at the Champlain Valley Fair, so if it's raining hard, you can come see me about it.
0: On the way, Morgan Wallen and Post Malone coming up next.
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8: Beautiful late summer weather expected today as high pressure returns, giving us a partly to mostly sunny sky, a high of 81. Tonight, partly cloudy, a low of 63. Tomorrow turns unsettled, but it should be mostly dry through the morning. Then scattered showers and storms develop by afternoon and evening. A couple of those may turn strong to severe. Otherwise, expect a blend of sun and clouds. It turns more humid, a high of 83. A few showers and perhaps a storm linger on Friday, but a drying trend likely by afternoon as the humidity drops, a high of 75. I'm NBC5 meteorologist Andrew Grotsky.

0: 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That's George Burge on the Morning Roundup.
1: With Luke Bryan, he's a Georgia boy. A couple of Georgia boys teaming up there. You want Ella Langley next, Rod?

0: 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Former number one, Cody Johnson. That's called The Painter on the morning roundup from WOKO.
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0: Thank you, Dolly. Ladies and gentlemen, our national anthem, Dolly Parton. Well, I don't even know what to say.
1: Flags
0: are
1: ordered at half staff. And
0: the president said that for the next week, they'll all be at half staff.
1: What do you say? You can't say anything. But we'll say it this morning on 98.9 WOKO. And if you'd like to join us, it's at 802-862-9890. We'll take your calls and your texts this morning about Dolly Parton. And
0: of course, we've already done it a couple times this morning, but we're going to continue it throughout the day. You'll be hearing some classics from Dolly Parton throughout the day.
1: I was thinking about this, Rod.
0: Yeah.
1: And first of all, we're going to go heavy with the WOKO flashbacks for the rest of the year, for sure.
0: All right.
1: But I was thinking about this. WOKO's coming home weekend happens Thanksgiving weekend. It's when we kick off our Christmas music.
0: Oh, yeah.
1: Dolly Parton's Christmas music is going to be so popular this year. It is going to be huge. You think Whitney Houston, you know, or I'm sorry, you think Mariah Carey was going to come back and get more weeks on Ella Langley? I wouldn't be surprised Dolly Parton is your number one Christmas artist this year.
0: So, if you do have thoughts about Dolly Parton you'd like to tell us, please give us a call this morning. And keep listening, because you're going to hear Dolly Parton throughout the morning here on WOKO.
1: As a matter of fact, Jolene is on the way on WOKO. Not next, but it's coming up soon.

0: Good morning, I'm Adrian Pastor. Thousands of Vermont students go back to school today with a new statewide phone ban in effect. The goal is to reduce distractions in the classroom. Individual districts decide how to implement the ban. Some schools already created policies before the statewide measure passed. The state of Vermont says hundreds of voter registrations are canceled after people were mistakenly signed up to vote through the DMV. A resident flagged it last winter, and an audit found about 900 people were registered to vote who never asked to be. The North Country Chamber of Commerce says Canadian tourism went up last month despite federal tension. Crossings in Champlain increased 10% year over year and 30% since June. This summer, the chamber launched a messaging campaign to welcome Canadians. Meanwhile, the U.S. and Canada have ramped up their trade war. Prime Minister Mark Carney has responded to a 50% U.S. tariff with retaliatory fees on American imports like steel, dairy products, and farm equipment. Experts say that there's still time to strike a deal. For NBC 5 News, I'm Adrian Pastor.
1: Late summer weather expected today as high pressure returns, giving us a partly to mostly sunny sky, a high of 81. Tonight, partly cloudy, a low of 63. Tomorrow turns unsettled, but it should be mostly dry through the morning. Then scattered showers and storms develop by afternoon and evening. A couple of those may turn strong to severe. Otherwise, expect a blend of sun and clouds. It turns more humid, a high of 83. A few showers and perhaps a storm linger on Friday, but a drying trend, likely by afternoon as the humidity drops, a high of 75. I'm NBC 5 meteorologist Andrew Grofsky.
2: Barrie Montpelier at 54, Plattsburgh at 58. It's 60 degrees in Burlington.

0: morning at 6:07 on the Morning Roundup from WOKO. Wednesday morning, Wild Bill Rod Hill with Billy Currington.
1: Do I make you

0: Big Country 98.9 WOKO, Billy Currington. Do I make you wanna? On the morning roundup from WOKO 611, Wild Bill Rod Hill. It's Wednesday. It's midweek. It's downhill to the weekend.
1: I don't know. What do you want to know about Dolly Parton?
0: Well, definitely an American icon.
1: No, I would disagree.
0: No, not an American icon.
1: I'd say she's a world icon.
0: Oh, okay. Well,
1: does everybody in the world, let me ask you a question.
0: I'm being selfish because I'm just thinking of America.
1: In the news this morning, in India, is Dolly Parton's death getting any play at all?
0: Probably. I would think so, yes.
1: Because people know, working 9 to 5.
0: I guess, yeah.
1: What a way to make
0: a
1: living.
0: Yeah, that's true, yeah.
1: No matter where you're from. In China, are they talking about Dolly Parton's death?
0: Oh, I'm sure.
1: I think they
0: probably are.
1: That's a world icon right there. That's somebody who affected every single person on planet Earth. That's somebody who, if you put up her picture, people know who she is because she created an image of herself and stuck to it to her final days. I mean, last week she was all dolled up in her Dolly outfit.
0: Well, you know, I saw an interview with her, and she said that, you know, when she grew up in Pigeon Forge and she was, you know, young and poor and that kind of thing.
1: If you don't know this story, you should find out about it today.
0: And the reason why she would dress up, because when she was a child, that was glamour.
1: That's right.
0: And she wanted to keep glamour throughout her life, and that's why she did it.
1: She taught a whole generation of women about glamour.
0: Absolutely.
1: Unbelievable. You want to hear some Dolly Parton? So do we.
0: Absolutely.
1: Dolly Parton is next on WOKO.
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0: late summer weather expected today as high pressure returns, giving us a partly to mostly sunny sky, a high of 81. Tonight, partly cloudy, a low of 63. Tomorrow turns unsettled, but it should be mostly dry through the morning. Then scattered showers and storms develop by afternoon and evening. A couple of those may turn strong to severe. Otherwise, expect a blend of sun and clouds. It turns more humid, a high of 83. A few showers and perhaps a storm linger on Friday, but a drying trend likely by afternoon as the humidity drops, a high of 75. I'm NBC5 meteorologist Andrew Grotsky.
1: Barry Montpelier at 54, Plattsburgh at 58. It's 60 degrees in Burlington.

0: Country 98.9 WOKL, remembering Dolly Parton. Now, that is Jolene. It's always one of my favorites.
1: I think that's one of everybody's favorites, but I'll tell you what, we've got some really important songs to play this morning on 98.9 WOKL.

0: Big Country 98.9 WOKO. Hands up, that's Jelly Roll on the Morning Roundup from WOKO 622. On the Morning Roundup for a Wednesday, Wild Bill, Rod Hill on the radio.
1: Just getting ready for some shows. Warren Zeider coming up on Friday. Jordan Davis coming up on Saturday.
0: Yeah, I can't believe the fair is already here.
1: Going to give away our tickets to Jordan Davis this morning, about an hour from now on 98.9 WOKO.
0: And yes, Navy Week will continue today as well.
1: At 8 o'clock, and whatever Dolly Parton songs they want to hear, we'll play them this morning
0: on
1: WOKO.
0: I'm sure they'll have something to say this morning about it as well.
1: You know what I'm interested in is how this news goes around the military. You know what I mean? If it's deployed, when are the people who are on ships forward deployed going to find out about this? I mean, they'll know.
0: That's an interesting question.
1: Won't they know because the flags will go to half staff on the ships?
0: Well, they'll know that, but I'm also wondering, I mean, there is a certain amount of emailing and stuff like that that
1: happens too.
0: Absolutely.
1: And then the scuttlebutt. And then that's literally what scuttlebutt is.
0: Yeah, it really is.
1: We'll talk about scuttlebutt this morning on Navy Week on 98.9 WOKO. Our sailors come in after 8 o'clock representing Navy careers.
0: Oh, I've got some interesting questions.
1: Mm-hmm. Coming up, U time. We got Scotty McCreary next.
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7: Late summer weather expected today as high pressure returns, giving us a partly to mostly sunny sky, a high of 81. Tonight, partly cloudy, a low of 63. Tomorrow turns unsettled, but it should be mostly dry through the morning. Then scattered showers and storms develop by afternoon and evening. A couple of those may turn strong to severe. Otherwise, expect a blend of sun and clouds. It turns more humid, a high of 83. A few showers and perhaps a storm linger on Friday, but a drying trip. trend, likely by afternoon as the humidity drops, a high of 75. I'm NBC5 meteorologist Andrew Grotsky.
0: Barry Montpelier at 54, Plattsburgh at 58. It's 60 degrees in Burlington.

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1: 6:30 on the morning roundup from WOKO. We'll be paying tribute to Dolly Parton throughout the day today.
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0: Big Country 98.9 WOKO 634 on the morning roundup for a Wednesday. This is Kane Brown.
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0: 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She got the best of me. That's Luke Combs on the morning roundup from WOKO 640. Wild Bill Rodhill on the radio.
1: I met my wife at the door with I Will Always Love You queued up.
0: Oh, really?
1: Ready to dance when she walked in.
0: Well, that was pretty smart.
1: And we're dancing to I Will Always Love You. And I realize this is kind of a breakup song.
0: I was going to bring it up, but you were on a roll. I didn't want to interrupt, you know? I mean, I'm like, okay, well, no. Why didn't you play Torn Between Two Lovers? I mean, you know, I mean,
1: Islands in the Stream would have been a better choice.
0: Probably, you know, a better choice, yeah. There would have been some better ones.
1: But, yeah, we've been listening to Dolly Parton and playing Dolly Parton and remembering Dolly Parton on 98.9 WOKO. But, guys, we've got to talk about this. Right now.
0: Yeah.
1: Right now, there is a tropical depression. Is that what it's called?
0: Well,
1: no,
0: yeah,
1: it's a disturbance.
0: It's a disturbance right now. They predict it's going to be a cyclone. Now, we've already had Arthur, Bertha, or Cristobal. We've already had those storms. So we're
1: on D.
0: We're on D, and they gave the list of what the storms would be named.
1: There is a 70%.
0: A year ago.
1: There's a 70% chance of cyclone formation in the next 7 days of disturbance one. And when it becomes a tropical storm, what's its name, Rod?
0: Well, we've gone through A, we've gone through B, we've gone through C, and remember, this was picked months and months ago.
1: Yep, yep.
0: The D tropical disturbance this year is Dolly. I don't know. Where's Rod Serling in the Twilight Zone music? I mean, this is kind of...
1: What if Dolly's like a deadly storm?
0: Well, right now she's just a tropical depression for all of us.
1: 98.9 WOKO. How about 9 to 5 from Dolly Parton?
0: Absolutely. A nice positive. She loved the song. She sounds great when she sings it. It's up-tempo and it's happy.
1: And it's on the way on the morning roundup.
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8: Summer weather expected today as high pressure returns, giving us a partly to mostly sunny sky, a high of 81. Tonight, partly cloudy, a low of 63. Tomorrow turns unsettled, but it should be mostly dry through the morning. Then scattered showers and storms develop by afternoon and evening. A couple of those may turn strong to severe. Otherwise, expect a blend of sun and clouds. It turns more humid, a high of 83. A few showers and perhaps a storm linger on Friday, but a drying trend likely by afternoon as the humidity drops, a high of 75. I'm NBC5 meteorologist Andrew Grofsky.
0: Barry Montpelier at 53, Plattsburgh at 59. It's 59 degrees in Burlington.

0: 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Yep, that's Dolly Parton. Remember playing that as a single when it first came out?
1: It must have been 30 years ago.
0: Yeah, probably a little more than that.
1: Bill. Oh, my gosh.
0: Yeah.
1: Jeez, Rod.
0: Does feel strange.
1: Okay.
0: All right.
1: We, of course, are remembering Dolly Parton. I have to say, listening to Sarah Spencer yesterday was a true pleasure. Having listeners of 98.9 WOKO call up and ask for the songs and tell us their memories of Dolly Parton. Absolutely amazing. Thanks, Sarah, for a great show.
0: All right, it's 6:50. Time for birthdays and anniversaries for today. Let's see. Melissa McCarthy's having a birthday today.
1: She sure is.
0: We can start right
1: Happy
0: there.
1: Happy birthday. Of course, most famous for her role in that wonderful Ghostbusters movie.
0: Yeah, that we're all trying to forget.
1: Mm-hmm.
0: Let's see. Band leader Branford Marsalis is having a birthday. He turned 66 today.
1: Okay. He was was it The Tonight Show?
0: Yes.
1: Okay,
0: yes.
1: Good.
0: Let's see here. Chris Pine is having a birthday.
1: Captain Kirk, but a lot of other things as well. Yeah,
0: he's great. He's also in Wonder Woman, too. I'm surprised you didn't jump on that one.
1: Oh, yeah, he's great in the first one.
0: Yeah, there you go.
1: Sorry.
0: All right, who do you got? I mean, before I go off on a tangent here.
1: It's fine. I've got Kiki Palmer.
0: Oh, yeah.
1: She is 33 years old today. Macaulay Culkin is 46. And I'll give you John Mulaney, who's the voice of Spider-Pig, if you need some nerd cred, Rod.
0: Okay.
1: He is 44. Years old today.
0: Oh, you forgot Jimmy Olander
1: from Diamond Rio. Did I get it?
0: Yeah,
1: nailed it.
0: Wow,
1: that's awesome. Happy birthday, Jimmy. I've met Jimmy before. Yeah, I mean, yeah, that's awesome.
0: I'm just gobsmacked.
1: I got some random country music knowledge packed in here, Rod.
0: Boy,
1: along with my Spider Pam stuff.
0: I'm moving on. Mostly sunny today. That really took the wind out of my sails. The high today up to 81.
1: I'll tell you what, it is easy to see the impact that Dolly Parton has had on country music, especially today with artists like Lainey Wilson and Carly Pearce and this next artist coming up, Megan Maroney, 6 months later.
0: Wait a minute.
1: What?
0: It's Brian Kelly's birthday today, too.
1: From Florida Georgia Line, Brian Kelly.
0: Darn, I'm just not winning today.
1: All right. Okay, good. I got that one, too. Megan Maroney is next.
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0: Big Country, 98.9 WOKO. 6 months later, that's Megan Maroney on the Morning Roundup from WOKO. You know, I get time for a nice short one if you've got one. What do you think?
1: I've always got one for you, Rod.
0: I appreciate it. Oh, nice pick. Lauren Elena, right?
1: With Chase Matthew, they team up, and they All My Exes. It's a very popular theme in country music. I don't know if you've heard the old George Strait song.
0: No, I don't know if I have.

0: Country 98.9 WOKO. Lauren, Elena, Chase, Matthew, all my exes. It is 7 o'clock on the morning roundup for WOKO.
1: A couple things happening this hour. First of all, we've got tickets to go see Jordan Davis on 98.9 WOKO. Rod and I have picked out some songs for Dolly Parton for this hour that we think that you're going to like. We also think that maybe you haven't heard these songs yet, as people have paid tribute to Dolly Parton since 2 p.m. when the news broke.
0: And so you'll be hearing those this hour.
1: Yes.
0: Well, and we've got some interesting words from Dolly that you'll hear in a little while, too. That's very recent.
1: It's on the way on 98.9 WOKO. By the way, new music from Coe Wetzel and Ella Langley. Have you heard Jaded?
0: Well, we're going to hear it next.
1: It's right after the update.

0: Good morning, I'm Adrian Pastor. Thousands of Vermont students go back to school today with a new statewide phone ban in effect. The goal is to reduce distractions in the classroom. Individual districts decide how to implement the ban. Some schools already created policies before the statewide measure passed. The state of Vermont says hundreds of voter registrations are canceled after people were mistakenly signed up to vote through the DMV. A resident flagged it last winter, and an audit found about 900 people were registered to vote who never asked to be. The North Country Chamber of Commerce says Canadian tourism went up last month despite federal tension. Crossings in Champlain increased 10% year over year and 30% since June. This summer, the Chamber launched a messaging campaign to welcome Canadians. Meanwhile, the U.S. and Canada have ramped up their trade war. Prime Minister Mark Carney has responded to a 50% U.S. tariff with retaliatory fees on American imports like steel, dairy products, and farm equipment. Experts say that there's still time to strike a deal. For NBC5 News, I'm Adrian Pastor.
1: Late summer weather expected today as high pressure returns, giving us a partly to mostly sunny sky, a high of 81. Tonight, partly cloudy, a low of 63. Tomorrow turns unsettled, but it should be mostly dry through the morning. Then scattered showers and storms develop by afternoon and evening. A couple of those may turn strong to severe. Otherwise, expect a blend of sun and clouds. It turns more humid, a high of 83. A few showers and perhaps a storm linger on Friday, but a drying trend likely by afternoon as the humidity drops, a high of 75. I'm NBC5 meteorologist Andrew Grotsky.
2: Barrie Montpelier at 53, Plattsburgh at 59. It's 59 degrees in Burlington.

0: Country 98.9 WOKL. This is how we roll. Florida Georgia Line, Luke Bryan. On the morning roundup from WOKO, it's 7:10. Wild Bill Rodhill on the radio. Yes, the Champlain Valley Fair starts this Friday.
1: Yes, and we did give away tickets to Warren Zeider, who is going to kick off the show on Friday.
0: And now we'll give away tickets to Jordan Davis,
1: who's coming on Saturday.
0: 802-862-9890, 1-800-354-9890. Dial carefully this morning, and we're going to ask you three questions. Now, you will have to give the answers in an allotted amount of time.
1: That's right. We have added a bit of time since the game began at the beginning of the week.
0: Yeah, we bounced it around a few times.
1: So here's the deal. We'll ask you it's called the WOKO Speed Round. So these are trivia questions about WOKO. If you listen to WOKO, they should be fairly easy. We'll even give you hints.
0: Yeah, I think we're pretty fair about
1: it. All right, Jordan Davis tickets on the line. Here we go. Random caller. Good morning. What's your name and where are you calling from this morning?
2: Alex from Eden.
0: All right, Alex from Eden. You a big fan of WOKO?
2: Sure am.
0: Sure am. Okay. All right.
1: We're going to ask you three questions. And, yeah, there is going to be a clock ticking in the background, so you just be aware of that. And then, if you get all three of them right, we'll set you up with tickets to go see Jordan Davis. Does that sound like a good deal?
2: Good.
0: All right, Alex. Try to calm down just a little bit, okay?
1: All right.
2: All right.
0: All right. Here we go, Alex.
1: Alex, the clock will start as soon as Rod gets done with the first question.
0: All right. Here we go. Here's the first question. If someone asks, "What station is that?" while you're blasting country music in your truck, what is the four-letter answer?
2: WOKO.
1: That's correct.
0: All right.
1: He's got the first one right.
0: Casey Ober's show starts at 10 a.m. What super amazing, incredible morning show comes on before Casey Ober every morning between 6 or 5 and 10?
2: Wild Bill Show.
1: Well, if we called it the morning what?
2: Roundup.
0: Oh, there you go. Okay. All right. Now, one more. We got to go quick. Okay. True or false, WOKO has been your choice for big country for 36 years.
2: True.
1: Hey, right on time, just enough time to score yourself some tickets to go see Jordan Davis.
0: Hey, Alex, we got to work on that morning roundup thing just a little bit.
1: No, I like the Wild Bill Show. I think we got to change it, Rod.
0: I really like it. I kind of felt slighted a little bit. You know, I just
1: no, I love it.
0: No, nah, well, you've been here 50 years. Why not? You know.
1: Hey, Alex, you got anybody to go with? Because I'm available on Saturday.
2: Yeah, I mean, it's tossed up between you or my girlfriend.
1: Oh,
2: yeah.
1: You know what? I'd say go with your girlfriend.
0: Go with
1: right?
0: the girlfriend, yeah. I bet you she knows the morning roundup.
1: tell us what radio station just set you up with tickets for this Saturday night to go see Jordan Davis.
2: 98.9 WOKO.
0: All right. You hang on the line for a second. We'll get you your tickets. On the way, we're going to fix something we didn't break.
1: On the Wild Bill Show on WOKO.
0: Yeah, that's what it would sound like.
1: Thanks for tuning in this morning.
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5: Late summer weather expected today as high pressure returns, giving us a partly to mostly sunny sky, a high of 81. Tonight, partly cloudy, a low of 63. Tomorrow turns unsettled, but it should be mostly dry through the morning. Then scattered showers and storms develop by afternoon and evening. A couple of those may turn strong to severe. Otherwise, expect a blend of sun and clouds. It turns more humid, a high of 83. A few showers and perhaps a storm linger on Friday, but a drying trend likely by afternoon as the humidity drops, a high of 75. I'm NBC5 meteorologist Andrew Grotsky.
6: Barry Montpelier at 53, Plattsburgh at 59. It's 59 degrees in Burlington.

0: Big Country 98.9 WOKO. When I get where I'm going, Brad Paisley with Dolly Parton on the morning roundup at 7:24.
1: That's a one of those hopeful songs about getting to heaven and laying down your burdens and letting everyone know you don't need to cry for me down here, although I can imagine there will be plenty of tears for Dolly Parton. No words on a service at this point.
0: Oh, no. No, not yet. But the
1: world will be watching.
0: The flags will be flying at half staff for a week. That was declared by the president yesterday.
1: It was a short battle with cancer, is what they said. Later on this hour on 98.9 WOKO, we've put together a really nice piece to tribute Dolly Parton. If you have been watching over the last 24 hours and you're like, oh, my gosh, this is amazing how people are
0: coming out to pay tribute.
1: She's an icon, a world icon, and she has passed away, and we want to celebrate her life. We'll do it this morning on 98.9 WOKO. As it started with Sarah Spencer yesterday, unbelievable
0: and
1: show.
0: And will continue throughout most of today.
1: If you weren't listening to The Ride yesterday, you missed an amazing show.
0: You look good in my shirt. Keith Urban's coming up next.
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9: Summer weather expected today as high pressure returns, giving us a partly to mostly sunny sky, a high of 81. Tonight, partly cloudy, a low of 63. Tomorrow turns unsettled, but it should be mostly dry through the morning. Then scattered showers and storms develop by afternoon and evening. A couple of those may turn strong to severe. Otherwise, expect a blend of sun and clouds. It turns more humid, a high of 83. A few showers and perhaps a storm linger on Friday, but a drying trend trend, likely by afternoon as the humidity drops, a high of 75. I'm NBC5 meteorologist Andrew Grofsky.
0: Berrymont Pillar at 53, Plattsburgh at 59. It's 59 degrees in Burlington.

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1: Dolly here, and I just want to send a very special thank you to the Academy of Country Music for honoring me with the Poets Award. You know, I've been able to do many things throughout my life, but at my core, songwriting has always been the most important part of who I am creatively. Every dream I ever had, and all the dreams that I've been able to see come true in life, well, they all started with a song. Song has been my therapy. Songwriting has been my release, my joy. Songwriting has been a gift from God that has allowed me to touch people with words and music. So thank you, God, and thank you, fans around the world, and everyone at

0: there you go. Dolly Parton and Amazing Grace. On the morning roundup from WOKO, it's 7:43.
1: That started with a message from Dolly Parton that came out 6 days ago.
0: She recorded that, of course, for the ACM Awards, which she's getting this year, right?
1: Yeah, it was the ACM Honors. It's different from the ACM Awards. But Dolly Parton received that Poetry Award, which was the biggest thing. Now, she said there, you know, songwriting has been her joy, and it's been a gift, and it's been a gift from God. 3,000 songs, Rod. She wrote 3,000 songs.
0: It's just incredible.
1: That's a legacy like nobody else has. It is not hard to believe that the world is affected today by the passing of Dolly Parton.
0: On the way, Jason Aldean is coming up next.
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5: Late summer weather expected today as high pressure returns, giving us a partly to mostly sunny sky, a high of 81. Tonight, partly cloudy, a low of 63. Tomorrow turns unsettled, but it should be mostly dry through the morning. Then scattered showers and storms develop by afternoon and evening. A couple of those may turn strong to severe. Otherwise, expect a blend of sun and clouds. It turns more humid, a high of 83. A few showers and perhaps a storm linger on Friday, but a drying trend likely by afternoon as the humidity drops, a high of 75. I'm NBC5 meteorologist Andrew Grofsky.
3: Barry Montpelier at 53, Plattsburgh at 59. It's 59 degrees in Burlington. W-

0: How far does a goodbye go? Big Country, 98.9 WOKO. That's Jason Aldean. It's 7:51. Got a nice day in front of us. Mostly sunny with a high temperature up to 81 degrees.
1: Rod, we've been invaded.
0: I like this invasion.
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0: This is a lot better than the rats we had running around here when we left that food out.
1: Navy Week continues on 98.9 WOKO at the top of the hour. We've got Navy Medical, we've got Navy Recruiters, and Naval Academy all joining us here this morning on WOKO.
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0: beer's on me.
1: Dirks, Bentley, Breland, and Hardy there. The beers are on me on Big Country 98.9 WOKO. It's just past 8 o'clock. Did you want to say hello to anybody first?
2: I don't know who to pick, right? We have Navy Medical in the building. We've got a recruiter from the Air Force Academy, and we've got a recruiter for the United States Navy. Why don't we bring the chief up first? Good morning, Chief. How are you doing today? Step right up to that microphone.
1: This is Chief Evans, by the way.
2: You're a Navy recruiter, and you're local. Where's your office?
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2: Now, there are kids all over the listening area this morning who are going back to school. 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The United States Navy.
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2: Where do you send them?
3: Well, right over here downtown in South Burlington, there's an office right down there. 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You'll find them right away.
2: 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Navy Week continues on 98.9 WOKO right after a quick update and a tribute to Dolly Parton. The chief wanted to hear Jolene, and he looks tough, Rod.
3: I wanted to hear 9 to 5.
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2: You want to hear 9 to 5?
3: Yeah,
2: We're switching it to 9 to 5.
1: All right. I wouldn't mess with him. Just do it.
2: Right.

0: Big Country 98.9 WOKO. Dolly Parton played under duress. That is 9 to 5. Actually, I shouldn't have said that.
1: No, you probably shouldn't.
0: No, we're paying tribute to Dolly Parton today, and Lieutenant Commander Sarah Alexander is with us. Did you want to talk to her just now? You want to introduce everybody first?
1: Sarah introduced herself as, I'm from the South, and so I know a bit about Dolly Parton. You've been to Dollywood.
2: Yes, I have.
1: Do you have a memory about Dolly Parton you'd like to share this morning, or what have you been thinking about over the last 24 hours?
2: One of the cleanest, most well-maintained amusement parks I've ever been to.
1: Wow. Really? That's your first thought is, is, man, she keeps a tidy amusement park.
2: Oh, yes, she did.
0: Well, I think she was also saying to me something about what a classy lady.
2: Oh, yeah. Very classy.
1: Without a doubt. By the way, we are welcoming Navy Medical in, and we've got some recruiters from the Naval Academy and from, you know, just regular Navy recruiting coming up later on this morning on 98.9 WOKO. But we wanted to start with our Navy Medical. Sarah, you're a nurse. Tell us about being a nurse in the United States Navy. Where are you stationed?
2: I'm stationed down at Naval Hospital Jacksonville in Florida, so still in the South. So this is the first trip to Vermont, but quick day in the life of a Navy nurse looks pretty much like a civilian nurse. We just have hospital corpsmen with us anywhere we go, and it's literally we can go anywhere at the drop of a hat.
1: Explain what a corpsman is, because corpsmen aren't in the Navy.
2: They are in the Navy. They are our enlisted counterparts, much like you would describe.
1: I thought corpsmen were Marines. Am I wrong?
2: They go with the Marines, and so do nurses.
1: Oh, that's what it is.
2: That's what this means, Fleet Marine Force. But yes, going in the Navy, obviously I worked as a civilian nurse before, so I choose Navy nursing because I get to have corpsmen with me. And corpsmen go everywhere we go.
1: One of the really coolest things about Navy Week is the Navy is right here and available for you to talk to. At the Lake Champlain Maritime Museum today, twice, they're going to have naval history on display, and they're doing a deep dive on the Howell torpedo tonight. And all of these Navy medical folks are headed over to Echo, right out in front of Echo. They'll be hanging out all day so people can drop on by and say hello to the United States Navy. If you don't mind coming up here,
0: that would be Lieutenant Commander Eric Neumeier.
3: All right, great.
1: Eric, you're a psychologist for the Navy.
3: I am. First of all,

0: And first of all, thanks for having me.
1: Oh, my gosh. Thank you.
0: It's such an honor to be here and to talk a little bit about, you know, what we do in the Navy, and especially to be on the radio. Like, I've been told I have the face for radio. So,
1: we do, too.
0: Yeah, I am very honored to have this opportunity.
1: I don't know. That mustache look is coming back, man.
0: Oh, totally. Yeah, in the Navy. Highly recommend those who love a mustache.
2: A little bushier next time.
0: Okay? I'm working on it. It's growing in. Let's just say that. Yeah.
1: So, just out of curiosity, there's a word called scuttlebutt that's unique to the United States Navy.
0: Yeah.
1: And what it is it's rumors and stuff that goes around. When something happens that everybody's talking about, something like Dolly Parton passing away, how does that information get passed along to sailors deployed all over the world?
0: Well, I think, first of all, I think you kind of hit the nail on the head. I think it's we call it kind of scuttlebutt is the deck plate, right? So the idea that it just spreads kind of like wildfire where people are talking about it, right? But we have many different ways that we get information, right, through official channels. We were talking earlier just about Navy messaging, and there's all sorts of official message traffic. And we get things passed down, of course, from our leadership.
1: There's a chance that people are going to be sad about this. I mean, as a psychologist, how are you helping our sailors get through things like this and things in their personal life?
0: Yeah, I mean, I think, first of all, I think, you know, we should all, you know, very normal to feel sad, right? You know, we look at somebody like, for example, losing Dolly Parton, right? She was a national figure, had touched every corner of society, and it did such a fantastic job of showing, I think, all of us how to be a great human, right? And I think, again, losing somebody so iconic, again, I think that's normal, right? To feel sad, to have the grief. I think everybody feels a connection. I never personally met her, but I think feeling that connection, I think we all feel connected in our own way to her. So I think, how do we kind of, I think, manage that, right? I think we have so many different resources. In fact, I think we have so many mental health resources in the Navy that sometimes it's overwhelming where to start, right? So obviously, as a psychologist, right, and I am definitely one, again, resource, but we have our chaplains. We have something called Fleet and Family, which is available everywhere. I did 2 years on an aircraft carrier, and we have something called DRCs, Deployed Resiliency Counselors.
1: Yep.
0: And those are actually civilian mental health counselors that deploy with us. They go on the ships, and they add, again, additional mental health support, right? Those are just some of our examples within even just the hospital, right? And never want to discount, of course, our Navy chaplains as well. Our chaplains do so much work in the Navy. And we're such a great team together. And then, of course, we've got all of my medical colleagues here, such as, again, Navy psychiatry, Navy psychology, Navy social work, right? And, again, some of our Navy nurses, right? We have psychiatric nurse prescribers also, active duty.
1: So I guess the first place to start is Dan and Shay just came out with a great mental health country music song. If you need somebody, say so.
0: Yes, absolutely.
1: That's it.
0: So many resources.
1: Thanks so much for being here today. Let's bring in our family practitioner. I'm sorry to interrupt your YouTube video. Are you making that?
3: Commander V. Ting.
4: Good morning.
1: Good morning, Commander Ting. Now, you're a family practitioner. Does that mean that you're treating families?
4: No, I'm actually taking care of our active duty service members.
1: Great.
4: Is my primary role. I take care of the medical staff at Naval Medical Center San Diego, and I'm also the chief medical officer. And I'm responsible for high quality care as well as patient safety at one of our largest medical centers.
1: So you're the equivalent of a chief of medicine at a hospital.
4: That's right.
1: Well, thank you very much for taking care of that. How does it work? Is it just people who are injured in your area? Or you have people coming in from all over the world? How does it work?
4: Well, that's a really good question. We have about 60,000 patients impaneled to our medical center. And we also support all the medical centers in the Pacific area of operation, so Guam, Japan, Hawaii. And if any of our sailors and Marines get injured in theater, we actually have a very robust system to transport them back to San Diego, where our full team takes care of them as well.
1: That's amazing.
3: Well, you know, and while you're on the ships, you do have to be able to eat. And they also have a dental office on the ship, and Lieutenant Commander Paula McKeon is here.
1: Oh, hi, Paula.
5: Good morning,
1: how are
5: gentlemen.
1: You doing?
5: I'm well.
1: So excited to come on the radio. Rod just couldn't resist it.
3: I couldn't resist.
5: That's all right. I won't hold it against you.
3: And I do like to eat, so I want to make sure you take care of the teeth and the choppers.
5: Absolutely.
3: And everything.
5: Can't bite, can't fight.
1: Can't bite, can't fight.
5: You heard it, gentlemen.
3: And see, I told you we need to get her on the radio.
1: Make the t-shirt, people. Make the t-shirt right now.
3: I also wanted to introduce Lieutenant Ryan LaSalle. He's standing in the back here making sure that I don't do anything wrong.
1: On the way, it's naval recruiting. Have you ever thought about enlisting in the United States Navy or maybe going to the Naval Academy? Details on the way as Navy Week continues on 98.9 WOKO. And Riley Green is next.
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9: Late summer weather expected today as high pressure returns, giving us a partly to mostly sunny sky, a high of 81. Tonight, partly cloudy, a low of 63. Tomorrow turns unsettled, but it should be mostly dry through the morning. Then scattered showers and storms develop by afternoon and evening. A couple of those may turn strong to severe. Otherwise, expect a blend of sun and clouds. It turns more humid, a high of 83. A few showers and perhaps a storm linger on Friday, but a drying trend, likely by afternoon as the humidity drops, a high of 75. I'm NBC5 meteorologist Andrew Grofsky.
10: Barry Montpelier at 58, Plattsburgh at 60, at 61 degrees in Burlington.

0: 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Think Cause You Drunk is from Riley Green on 98.9 WOKO. This is great, Rob.
1: Yeah, we're hanging around doing shots of maple syrup here. It's awesome.
0: The United States Navy has come to Burlington for Vermont's very first Navy Week. Only 12 cities across the country were chosen during America's 250th anniversary to have the Navy visit them just to say, thanks, we recognize the history. Of course, Whitehall, New York is one of the places that is considered one of the birthplaces of the United States Navy. The first naval ships fired weapons in anger right on Lake Champlain in defense of the United States of America. And it's our pleasure to be welcoming the United States Navy in to this area and into for Navy Week. Chief, how's it going?
2: It's going so good it hurts. How are you?
0: I'll tell you what. You're a Navy recruiter. What do you have to say for somebody who's starting their first day of school today and they're thinking, maybe the Navy is where I want to end up?
2: Think about your career. Think about your future. I'll answer that question by telling you how I did it.
0: Well, that's a great idea.
2: So I was in a metal band in high school, and I went off to search the
0: me
2: joys
0: too,
2: of
0: by
2: that.
0: The way. Yeah, me too, by the way.
1: You were going to be a star, huh?
2: I was going
0: to
2: be.
0: You don't get to be Wild Bill just by accident. I know.
2: I didn't end up joining until my 30s, and I don't have a lot of regrets in my life, but that's the one thing. Because most of the people I work with right now that are senior to me are retiring. I'm 50 now. I still have 9 years to go, the way this worked with my contract. And I have 45-year-olds that are retiring, and they're already done with their first career, starting their second career, and if I had only joined at 18. Full benefits, everything else. I'm a single-income father with three kids and a wife. We live a really good life, and I could have had that 20 years ago.
0: And now you've just moved here, right?
2: Yes, we just moved from Texas, Central Texas area here. I was out there for about 7 years or so out of supporting San Antonio area.
0: Where else have you been deployed?
2: I've been deployed to Afghanistan. I was in Guantanamo Bay, Cuba, in the little special side of that place. And then I was in Germany, which is a lot of fun.
0: Okay, let me ask you this. How does Vermont compare to all those places?
2: Actually, Vermont looks a lot like Germany. There's a lot of trees. It's very... There's not a lot of mountains in Germany for where I was at. But yeah, it's beautiful. It's beautiful here. I love it here. We're probably going to retire here if we can pull it off.
0: Well, that's really great because that means that people who you're going to be talking to, you know that they love this area. You know that they love the history. Are people from here, Burlington, the Champlain Valley, are they good for the United States Navy?
2: They are. In fact, this community is very, very smart, very strong. We've met a lot of great people. We have a large debt pool or group of people that are joining. We have about 40 people just out of this area alone. And there's a lot of great things you can do. You can see the world come back home. The Navy's not going to take you away forever. You're going to go off a little strip and you'll come back and your family's still going to be here. Lake Champlain will still be here and you can have an adventure.
0: Thank you for dropping by. We really appreciate you being part of Navy Week.
1: Yeah, let's transfer from the old to the young. What do you say? Huh?
0: Yeah. We have
1: Second Lieutenant Mitch Dubius.
0: I think he's a First Lieutenant. Is that right?
3: Second Lieutenant.
0: And also a Marine. So we have to point out that we're sorry, but you are kind of part of the Navy, right?
3: Yeah, I am. I'm in the Navy still. Yeah.
1: But you're just getting started in your career, and you heard Chief Evans talking about, well, he wish he had done it earlier. You seem to have done it a little earlier than the chief.
3: A little bit, yeah. Yeah, I'm excited to get going. Spent 4 years at the academy, just commissioned in May, and then I'll be heading down to Quantico about mid-September to fully start my career.
0: And right now what you're doing is you're going around for the Naval Academy and recruiting people. So there are people who are starting their senior year today, and they're thinking about where they want to end up for school. What does the Naval Academy have to offer?
3: Yeah, so the Naval Academy is just an alternative commissioning source. We have people from all 50 states, all the U.S. territories that are applying, and you'll go to school for 4 years, then come out as either a second lieutenant or an ensign in the Navy. You can be recruited for sports. It's very similar to a normal college, but you have that leadership training and other sorts of day-to-day Navy life that you might not get from an ordinary college.
0: Is it hard?
3: Yeah, it's hard. It's very difficult.
0: I like that. Don't shy away from it. Is it hard? Yeah, ask a Marine if it's hard, and they say yes.
1: Yeah, no, Bill, it's a breeze. Everybody should do it.
3: No, but it's very challenging, but also very rewarding at the same time.
0: What are you looking forward to most in your career in the United States Navy?
3: Just developing myself, you know, getting into the career, excited to meet new people.
0: Where do you want to go? They say join the Navy, see the world.
3: Right, so right now, my first duty station, I want to stay local. Go to Camp Lejeune, North Carolina. My girlfriend is studying nursing at Johns Hopkins, so I want to stay East Coast for a little bit.
0: It's a good plan.
3: Yeah.
0: Thank you so much for being here. I think we had a really great group of
1: people
0: here today.
1: We have to recognize Chief Benjamin Dobbs, who's been filming everything today. Yeah. Video. No, what do we say now? Recording?
0: Sure.
1: Let's go with recording. He's been taking care of us. And Chief, thank you for taking care of all that for us.
0: Absolutely. Are we going to be on TV?
4: So we have a website. It's called Divids. It's pretty much just a database where all the branches place their video imagery and photos. Plus, our things are fair usage. So one opportunity I've had as a videographer and photographer within the Navy, officially we're the mass communication specialists. We go to the Defense Information School in Fort Meade, Maryland. All the branches come together, and we pretty much train there. Our course is a six-month course. We just train AP style.
0: Yep.
4: We have a little radio block. We have.
0: Did you love that block the most?
4: You know what? That was not my favorite block. So,
0: it's not for everyone.
4: I started writing journalism collegiately. They wanted me to be the editor for the newspaper in college, and
0: they never wanted me for that.
1: No, they didn't want me for that. Yeah.
4: Yeah, but you know, everybody has their thing. You guys do an outstanding job. I will say that I started working at American Forces Network over in Japan, and we had anchormen and we had news writers. I definitely liked being a little bit behind the scenes and putting everyone else in the spotlight. That's kind of what, you know.
0: No, I appreciate you. I mean, that opens the door. Navy careers, that's another one right in our wheelhouse, Rod. What do you think? Should we have joined?
1: I think that's where he's the guy that we should have asked about the scuttlebutt.
0: Mm-hmm.
1: He's spreading it.
4: Yeah, I was going to say, you know, we focus on internal communication as well as external communication. And the opportunities that I've had, just unbelievable. I've been able to be in front of presidents, George Bush, Joe Biden,
0: amazing.
4: Astronauts, Captain Scott Kelly. I've seen Michael Jordan. So a lot of times I'm recording people like Chief Evans, but sometimes I'm, you know, in front of celebrities and, you know, absolutely love it. So if anybody's, if anybody's inclined, mass communication specialist, look it up on the internet. We have career opportunities for you in the United States Navy.
0: And you can head right to South Burlington, where the nearest recruiting station is.
1: Again, we want to thank you all for your service, and I can speak for Bill on this. We're all honored to meet you, and it was very nice of you to come in and see us.
0: They're at the waterfront from noon until 5:30 today. You can drop on by and say hey to the United States Navy. On the way, it's I'm in a hurry, and I don't know why. Alabama is next.
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17: Weather expected today as high pressure returns, giving us a partly to mostly sunny sky, a high of 81. Tonight, partly cloudy, a low of 63. Tomorrow turns unsettled, but it should be mostly dry through the morning. Then scattered showers and storms develop by afternoon and evening. A couple of those may turn strong to severe. Otherwise, expect a blend of sun and clouds. It turns more humid, a high of 83. A few showers and perhaps a storm linger on Friday, but a drying trend likely by afternoon as the humidity drops, a high of 75. I'm NBC5 meteorologist Andrew Grotsky.
18: Barry Montpelier at 53, Plattsburgh at 60. It's 61 degrees in Burlington.
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0: Big Country 98.9 WOKO. In memory of Dolly Parton, that's Jolene. On the morning roundup from WOKO, it's 8:44.
1: I think the things that we have talked about this morning so far that I haven't heard anybody else talking about is, first of all, we've got a tropical depression with a 70% chance of turning into a cyclone or a tropical storm. And if it does, it will be named Tropical Storm Dolly.
0: Now, it's not just because of yesterday. No. This was planned months and maybe even years ago that the D storm in 2026 would be named Dolly.
1: The song that you just heard, Jolene, plus the song 9 to 5, popped up on the Billboard Hot 100 yesterday for the first time in years. I just thought about this. Christmas is going to be a Dolly Parton Christmas.
0: Although without Dolly, it'll be a hard candy Christmas.
1: But that's what I mean, is that as Christmas rolls around and the Christmas tunes start playing on 98.9 WOKO, I can see a lot of the Dolly Parton songs being very popular this year. I would say even probably maybe Mariah Carey won't get a number one this year. Maybe Dolly will.
0: More Dolly Parton throughout the day today as we pay tribute to her here on WOKO.
1: Parmalee Cowgirl is next on 98.9 WOKO.
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8: Beautiful late summer weather expected today as high pressure returns, giving us a partly to mostly sunny sky, a high of 81. Tonight, partly cloudy, a low of 63. Tomorrow turns unsettled, but it should be mostly dry through the morning. Then scattered showers and storms develop by afternoon and evening. A couple of those may turn strong to severe. Otherwise, expect a blend of sun and clouds. It turns more humid, a high of 83. A few showers and perhaps a storm linger on Friday, but a drying trend, likely by afternoon as the humidity drops, a high of 75. I'm NBC5 meteorologist Andrew Grotsky.
0: Barrie Montpelier at 53, Plattsburgh at 59. It's 59 degrees in Burlington.
1: If you missed that forecast, it's going to be nice Friday night at the Champlain Valley Fair for Warren Zeider.

0: Girl.
1: Big Country 98.9 WOKO. Cowgirl, that's Parma Lee on the morning roundup from WOKO. Tyler says, and a nice day in front of us. Mostly sunny, high temperature up to 81 degrees.
2: That doesn't sound bad at all. Hey, we talked about this song with a Navy psychologist earlier this hour. The first step, he says, if you need somebody, say so. Dan and Shay are on the way on the morning roundup.
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0: Zach Brown Band, that is Toes on the Morning Roundup from WOKO. Wild Bill, Rod Hill on the radio. Here it is Wednesday, midweek, downhill to the weekend.
1: Dolly Parton passed away, and we've had Navy Week, and we also gave away tickets to go see Jordan Davis. 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
0: Yeah, Alex picked up tickets this morning. We'll give away tickets again tomorrow morning.
1: And then, on Friday, well, the Champlain Valley Fair gets underway. We will see you at the WOKO booth playing that football game we love to play with you every summer.
0: Shaboozy and some good news is coming up next. 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
6: For far too long, rural Vermont has been left behind. 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When a single mom can't afford her health care premiums, that's not just her pain, we all feel it. But Addison County Senator Steve Heffernan is working to fix that. Over the past 2 years, Steve has fought tirelessly to put affordability first. Steve has voted to constrain out-of-control property taxes, lower housing and health care costs, support our farmers, and roll back mandates on rural Vermont, like Act 181. And every step of the way, Steve has partnered with Governor Phil Scott to reduce the cost of living. There is so much more work to be done, which is why

0: which is why we need to keep Steve Heffernan fighting for us in the Vermont Senate and put affordability first.
1: Paid for by Stephen Heffernan for Senate, Aaron Heffernan, Treasurer.
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1: Big Country 98.9 WOKO. That was John Pardee on the morning roundup from WOKO. Here we go, here we go. It's someone else calling you baby from Luke Bryan on 98.9 WOKO. That's Tom.

0: Someone Else Calling You Baby. That's Luke Bryan on the Morning Roundup from WOKO. Wild Bill and Rod Hill for your Wednesday.
1: Dolly Parton has passed away. I just want to point out some numbers.
0: Oh, please. I love numbers.
1: 25 number ones.
0: Wow, that's impressive.
1: 100 million records sold.
0: That's impressive.
1: 3,000 songs written.
0: Oh, you got that right? 3,000?
1: 3,000. That's a legacy.
0: That's an incredible number.
1: Right there. Not all of them were great.
0: Well, hey, out of 3,000, I mean, even Jim's Cookies has 64 varieties.
1: That's a great point. It's a great point. Dolly Parton has passed away. We are remembering her. Some things that we're talking about is things like, as the flags remain at half staff, we'll keep playing Dolly Parton's national anthem every morning on the Morning Roundup.
0: Oh, great tribute.
1: And here we go again. Here you come again. Let me sing it in my head. Here you come again.
0: Yeah, on the way. There you go. You got it.
1: It's on WOKO.
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11: Beautiful late summer weather expected today as high pressure returns, giving us a partly to mostly sunny sky, a high of 81. Tonight, partly cloudy, a low of 63. Tomorrow turns unsettled, but it should be mostly dry through the morning. Then scattered showers and storms develop by afternoon and evening. A couple of those may turn strong to severe. Otherwise, expect a blend of sun and clouds. It turns more humid, a high of 83. A few showers and perhaps a storm linger on Friday, but a drying trend likely by afternoon as the humidity drops, a high of 75. I'm NBC5 meteorologist Andrew Grotsky.
0: Barry Montpelier at 59, Plattsburgh at 66. It's 67 degrees in Burlington.
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1: 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On a

0: ends.
1: 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Bailey Zimmerman. That's where it ends. On the morning roundup from WOKO, Wild Bill and Rod Hill on the radio.
2: Navy Week continues tomorrow morning on WOKO with hometown sailors. So we've been having the United States Navy come in, but one of the coolest parts about when the Navy comes and visits a city like Burlington is they bring the sailors from wherever they happen to be on planet Earth back to their hometowns. We'll welcome Emma and Jason tomorrow on the Morning Roundup.
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0: 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Tyler says for today, looking good, mostly sunny.
1: Tyler definitely did not say it like that.
0: No, but he meant it.
1: He should, though. He'd be much more popular.

She is love and life again. That is Ella Langley on Big Country 98.9 WOKO. Good morning. This is Casey. Happy hump day. Here's Luke Combs, Forever After All.

0: Country 98.9 WOKO with Luke Combs, who apparently wants your hat. For his bar, that is. He's opening Category 10 in Las Vegas, and he's asking fans to send in their favorite baseball caps to be part of a giant hat wall. His bar already has 290 hats hanging up, 82 of those which came from Luke's own personal collection. 82 hats, that is just... that's a lot, seriously. But I love the idea of sending in a hat with a story behind it. Maybe it's your favorite team's hat, maybe you wore it on your first date, or maybe it was your grandpa's hat. Although I'm thinking there's got to be at least one guy who's sending in a hat and the story is just, I wore this thing every day for 6 years and my wife finally made me get rid of it. So if you're interested, check it out online. Luke Combs wants your hat. On the way, Josh Ross, Lainey Wilson, and John Mayer.
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Jason Aldean on Big Country 98.9 WOKO. Good morning to all the parents who survived summer vacation, and congratulations. Today's the first day back to school for many of the students out there. I hope the buses arrived on time, you had smiles for the first day of the school photos, and your alarms were set for a.m., not p.m., especially if you have high schoolers. My daughter has an awful habit of doing that. On the way, your forecast and a tribute to the icon herself, Dolly Parton.

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7: Beautiful today, partly to mostly sunny with highs near 80 in the Champlain Valley. For tonight, a few more clouds below 63. And for tomorrow, turning more humid with afternoon showers and thunderstorms possible. The high temperature, 83. We'll start off Friday with clouds and lingering showers, but we trend brighter in the afternoon. The high, 75, as a northwesterly wind sweeps the muggy air out in time for the weekend. I'm NBC5 meteorologist Ben Freshet.
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Big Country 98.9 WOKO with Kenny Rogers and Dolly Parton, Islands in the Stream. If you want to talk about true country music magic, look no further than 1983 for that. Kenny Rogers was in the studio trying to record a track written by the Bee Gees, and he just wasn't feeling it. He turned to Barry Gibb and said, "I don't think I like this song anymore." Barry said, "We need Dolly." By pure chance, Dolly was right down the hallway in the same studio. She walked into the booth, stepped up to the mic with Kenny, and instant history was made. They are two absolute icons who are now reunited up above. Rest in peace, Dolly. You will be missed. Here's Kane Brown, Woman.

0: Country 98.9 WOKO with Justin Moore. I gotta agree with him. A Sunday drive is so good for the soul. This past weekend, my husband and I were taking a long way home from the food store. We had the windows down, we were blaring our Garth Brooks, and I thought, this is what it's all about. This is what every weekend deserves, is just some downtime like this. Here's Hardy featuring McGraw, Church, and Wallen.
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Crazy to think her hit Before He Cheats began playing on the radio over 20 years ago last week. She posted on her socials that trucks have not been safe ever since. 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

0: Farrington on Big Country 98.9 WOKO. Mark your calendar. 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

0: John Party on Big Country 98.9 WOKO. 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
8: Beautiful today, partly to mostly sunny with highs near 80 in the Champlain Valley. For tonight, a few more clouds below 63. And for tomorrow, turning more humid with afternoon showers and thunderstorms possible. The high temperature, 83. We'll start off Friday with clouds and lingering showers, but we trend brighter in the afternoon. The high, 75, as a northwesterly wind sweeps the muggy air out in time for the weekend. I'm NBC5 meteorologist Ben Frechette.
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WoCo flashback from Lone Star with Amazed. This next guy wanted to be a homicide detective growing up and never thought of being a country music superstar. Here's Luke Combs, Be By You on WOKO.

0: 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She got tribute tattoos for her grandmother and her rescue puppy, Jode. 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

0: Country 98.9 WOKO with Our Song by Taylor Swift. Taylor just put her wedding ring on full display during her first performance post-wedding at the Grammy Museum, and I gotta say, Travis Kelce, you did good. Here's Thomas Rhett and Morgan Wallen.
1: Sorry, y'all. My mama called me. I'll be right back. Hello?

Zach Top, South of Sanity on Big Country 98.9 WOKO. Good afternoon. Welcome to the lunch hour. This is Casey. Hope you guys are having a great day so far. Here's Florida Georgia Line teaming up with Tim McGraw. May we all. May we all.

0: Big Country 98.9 WOKO of Florida Georgia Line and Tim McGraw. And a very happy birthday to Brian Kelly of FGL. He turns 41 today. Also celebrating today, Melissa McCarthy is 46. Kiki Palmer is 33. Chris Pine is 46. And Macaulay Culkin also turns 46. Happy birthday to them all, as well as you if it's your special day. Don't move. Jason Aldean and Graylin James up next.
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Big Country 98.9 WOKO with Graylin James, Water at a Wedding. Fans have had a lot of questions for him about that song. They've asked, did you really go to your ex's wedding? Answer is yes. And did you really recreate that wedding for your music video? Answer is yes. Here's Thompson Square, Are You Gonna Kiss Me or Not?

0: Thompson Square on Big Country 98.9 WOKO. 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
7: beautiful today, partly to mostly sunny with highs near 80 in the Champlain Valley. For tonight, a few more clouds, the low 63. And for tomorrow, turning more humid with afternoon showers and thunderstorms possible. The high temperature, 83. We'll start off Friday with clouds and lingering showers, but we trend brighter in the afternoon. The high 75 as a northwesterly wind sweeps the muggy air out in time for the weekend. I'm NBC5 meteorologist Ben Frechette.
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Country 98.9 WOKO with Dolly Parton and Jolene. We're going to be spending some time today remembering Dolly through the music she gave us. And there's certainly no shortage of great songs to choose from. We are remembering a woman whose songs have been part of our lives for generations. Rest in peace, Dolly. You will be missed. Here's Bailey Zimmerman, Chevy Silverado.

0: Green and Luke Combs, Different Round Here on Big Country 98.9 WOKO. Casey here with your wacky and weird news for this lunch hour. Reuters' recent unusual pictures roundup included this absolutely bizarre sight from Inner Mongolia. A person dressed as an astronaut walking a baby goat around a volcanic geopark that is being used as a Mars simulator. I have no idea what you're doing today, but I guarantee it is not as weird as walking a baby goat while dressed as an astronaut. Don't move. Tucker Wetmore up next.
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Jason Aldean on Big Country 98.9 WOKO. He got some major brownie points recently when he brought his wife, Brittany Aldean, out on stage while he was singing You Make It Easy. They did a little slow dance, and I think it melted everybody's heart, even hers. Here's Kane Brown, Like I Love Country Music.

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Country 98.9 WOKO with Morgan Wallen. And Ben by now, he is still sitting in the top five of the Billboard Hot 100 chart for the past 4 weeks now. Good afternoon, Casey here. Welcome back from your lunch hour. Here's Sam Hunt. Got it.

0: Big Country 98.9 WOKO with Sam Hunt. It is Navy Week on WOKO. 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Stick around. Jelly Roll up next. I sleep
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A very happy birthday goes out today to Brian Kelly from Florida Georgia Line, who turns 41. Here they are now with Cruise.

0: Georgia Line on Big Country 98.9 WOKO. 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Meanwhile, if you're across the lake in Plattsburgh, your kids still have another full week of freedom, so you better get your back-to-school shopping done. 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
13: Beautiful today, partly to mostly sunny with highs near 80 in the Champlain Valley. For tonight, a few more clouds, the low 63. And for tomorrow, turning more humid with afternoon showers and thunderstorms possible. The high temperature, 83. We'll start off Friday with clouds and lingering showers, but we trend brighter in the afternoon. The high 75 as a northwesterly wind sweeps the muggy air out in time for the weekend. I'm NBC5 meteorologist Ben Frechette.

Mike Shelton on Big Country 98.9 WOKO. Stella Lefty just announced a 2027 tour, and she's got a new album out, which includes a duet with her boyfriend and fellow country artist Vincent Mason. Here she is now with her hit, Boston.

0: 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Answer three quick WOKO trivia questions in 15 seconds. If you listen to WOKO, you've got a great shot at winning. Don't move. Lainey Wilson up next.
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Lainey Wilson on Big Country 98.9 WOKO. Lainey posted an update video recently on her socials and revealed that she's got a new hobby, and it's birdwatching. She said, "I know it sounds like an old lady and just really random, but it has become one of my favorite things to do." Here's Luke Bryan, Country and She Knows It on WOKO.

Julie Currington on Big Country 98.9 WOKO. Luke Combs is asking fans for their hats. He's got a new location in Las Vegas for his bar Category 10, and they are doing a hat drive. Fans can send in a baseball cap with a story behind it, and some will end up on the new hat wall. The deadline is August 31st. Luke's Nashville bar already has 290 hats on the wall, 208 from fans and 82 from his own collection. So you might be lucky enough to get on his wall if you send it in time. Here he is now.

Dan and Jay on Big Country 98.9 WOKL. Today is National Dog Day, and I had the opportunity recently to listen to Dan and Jay's newest song called Dogs in Our 20s. It's a tribute to the dogs who are with us through the pivotal points in our life. And I have to say, if you have a dog that has crossed over the Rainbow Bridge recently, give it some time before you listen to it or have an entire box of tissues with it, because it will definitely make you emotional. Here's Keith Urban, Somebody Like

0: Keith Urban on Big Country 98.9 WOKO. Casey here with your wacky and weird Wednesday news. At a San Diego City Council meeting recently, a citizen showed up in full Darth Vader armor. He delivered a two-minute speech staying fully in character, praising automated traffic cameras because the Emperor is a fan, and they help track down rebel scum near local parks. I gotta say, they probably made that city council meeting the most entertaining of all. Don't move. More music on the way from Jordan Davis, Lauren Elena, and Chase Matthew.
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Lorna Lena and Chase Matthew on Big Country 98.9 WOKO. Who is counting down the days until the Champlain Valley Fair? I know I am. Look for us in our usual spot along the Midway and play our favorite football game with us. Here's Luke Bryan. Most people are good.

0: Luke Bryan on Big Country 98.9 WOKO. It is almost gone. 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
7: Beautiful today, partly to mostly sunny with highs near 80 in the Champlain Valley. For tonight, a few more clouds below 63. And for tomorrow, turning more humid with afternoon showers and thunderstorms possible. The high temperature, 83. We'll start off Friday with clouds and lingering showers, but we trend brighter in the afternoon. The high, 75, as a northwesterly wind sweeps the muggy air out in time for the weekend. I'm NBC5 meteorologist Ben Frechette.

Dolly Parton and Ricky Van Shelton, Rockin' Years. You know, it's hard to put into words what Dolly gave to country music, but we can keep doing what she did best, and that is telling stories through songs. Thank you, Dolly, for the music, the memories, and all the years. We will miss you. Here's Kane Brown, Woman, on Big Country 98.9 WOKO.

0: Morgan Wallen on Big Country 98.9 WOKO. Morgan Wallen was recently interviewed and started talking about Kenny Chesney. He said he is a big Kenny Chesney fan, and there's a pretty cool connection between them. They both went to Gibbs High School in Tennessee. Morgan said they walked the same halls, ended up in Nashville, and he's still blown away by how Kenny puts on a live show. Imagine being the music teacher at Gibbs High School and being like, yeah, Kenny Chesney and Morgan Wallen were both my students. That's pretty cool. On the way, Nate Smith, World on Fire.
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Here's Taylor Swift with her latest from the Toy Story 5 movie, I Knew It, I Knew You, on WOKO.

Dirk Bentley on Big Country 98.9 WOKO. Casey here, and that's a wrap for me today. Thank you so much for hanging out with me on your Wednesday. Hope you guys have a great evening. I will talk to you tomorrow. Sarah Spencer is on her way in to drive you home. Here's Luke Bryan, Country On.

In the House from 10 a.m. to 3 p.m. Whether you're at the job site or grinding it out in the car, we're with you. 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

0: Country, 98.9 WOKO. What a mighty fine afternoon we've got out there. Plenty of sunshine to go around. Clouds roll in tonight, low 63. Increasing clouds and scattered afternoon and evening showers and thunderstorms could be strong at times tomorrow night. We'll be watching for that. High 83. Showers should be giving way to increasing sunshine by Friday with the high to 75. Barrie Montpelier, sunny in 75. 74 in Plattsburgh, 76 in Burlington. Megan Maroney on the way for you next.
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Happy hump day. 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
1: 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I-89 southbound between Richmond and Bolton. Down to one lane, so expect slowdowns there. That's pretty much all I'm seeing right now. But if you see something, problems on the road, call us 862-9890. Sit tight. Your forecast, Tyler Hubbard, Luke Combs, all on the way on the ride.
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10: Beautiful today, partly to mostly sunny with highs near 80 in the Champlain Valley. For tonight, a few more clouds below 63. And for tomorrow, turning more humid with afternoon showers and thunderstorms possible. The high temperature, 83. We'll start off Friday with clouds and lingering showers, but we trend brighter in the afternoon. The high, 75, as a northwesterly wind sweeps the muggy air out in time for the weekend. I'm NBC5 meteorologist Ben Frechette.
1: Thank you, Ben. Barrie Montpelier, 77, 76 in Plattsburgh, 78 in Burlington. He's opening up for Dan and Shay. It's Park. Tyler Hubbard on the ride.

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It's Navy Week all week long on the Morning Roundup. 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

0: 101.9 WOKO. I can feel it. That's Kane Brown on The Ride. 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

Threat featuring Jordan Davis. Going to see Jordan Davis this Saturday night at the Champlain Valley Fair. Looking forward to that. We'll be hanging out at the booth and saying hi to you and playing Tailgate Touchdown. 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

on Big Country 98.9 WOKO. Glenn Sims is all about tonight. He will take you through your hump day evening. Make sure you check him out. Starting at 7 tonight, WOKO.

Little girl used to swing her out there. Still see her pink bow and her brown hair. She's in the big city now, but she still calls home.

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What a pretty day we have out there. Partly cloudy, moving in tonight, low down to 63. Cloud scattered afternoon, evening showers, maybe some thunder boomers tomorrow. Round here, Florida, Georgia line, on Big Country, 98.9 WOKO.

0: Country, 98.9 WOKO, celebrating Navy Week all this week. The Morning Roundup has been interviewing members of the Navy, and we replay it weekday afternoons after 4 o'clock here on 98.9 WOKO. Max McNown, John Party coming up right now, Navy Week on WOKO.
1: It's our pleasure to be welcoming the United States Navy in for Navy Week. Chief, but how's it going?
2: It's going so good it hurts. How are you?
1: I'll tell you what. You're a Navy recruiter. What do you have to say for somebody who's starting their first day of school today and they're thinking, maybe the Navy is where I want to end up?
2: I didn't end up joining until my 30s. And I don't have a lot of regrets in my life, but that's the one thing. Because most of the people I work with right now that are senior to me are retiring. I'm 50 now. I still have 9 years to go, the way this worked with my contract. And I have 45-year-olds that are retiring. And they're already done with their first career, starting their second career. And if I'd only joined at 18, full benefits, everything else. I'm a single income father with 3 kids and a wife. We live a really good life, and I could have had that 20 years ago.
1: You've just moved here, right?
2: Yes, we just moved from Texas, Central Texas area here. I was out there for about 7 years or so out of supporting San Antonio area.
1: Where else have you been deployed?
2: I've been deployed to Afghanistan. I was in Guantanamo Bay, Cuba, in the little special side of that place. And then I was in Germany, which is a lot of fun.
1: Okay, let me ask you this. How does Vermont compare to all those places?
2: But yeah, it's beautiful. It's beautiful here. I love it here. We're probably going to retire here if we can pull it off.
3: Second Lieutenant, you're just getting started in your career.
4: Yeah, I'm excited to get going. Spent 4 years at the Academy, just commissioned in May. And then I'll be heading down to Quantico about mid-September to fully start my career.
1: And right now what you're doing is you're going around for the Naval Academy and recruiting people. So there are people who are starting their senior year today, and they're thinking about where they want to end up for school. What does the Naval Academy have to offer?
4: Yeah, so the Naval Academy is just an alternative commissioning source. We have people from all 50 states, all the U.S. territories that are applying. And you'll go to school for 4 years, then come out as either a second lieutenant or an ensign in the Navy. You can be recruited for sports. It's very similar to a normal college, but you have that leadership training and other sorts of day-to-day Navy life that you might not get from an ordinary college.
1: Is it hard?
4: Yeah, it's hard. It's very difficult.
1: I like that. Don't shy away from it.
3: No,
1: is it hard?
3: No.
1: Yeah, ask a Marine if it's hard, and they say yes.
3: Yeah, no, Bill, it's a breeze. Everybody should do it.
4: No, but it's very challenging, but also very rewarding at the same time.
3: Again, we want to thank you all for your service, and I can speak for Bill on this. We're all honored to meet you, and it was very nice of you to come in and see us.
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11: 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There are 8 total scattered across the states. 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Located at the Echo Leahy Center for Lake Champlain, Burlington's Lone Sailor statue invites us to remember great naval battles that took place on Lake Champlain, like the Revolutionary War Battle of Valcour Island and the War of 1812 Battle of Plattsburgh. 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

0: Big Country, 98.9 WOKO. What a beautiful afternoon we've got out there. We've got the forecast. How long are we going to see the sun? We will find out. 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Hang on. John Morgan, Jason Aldean, and Bailey Zimmerman on the way, on the ride.
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6: Partly cloudy, quiet and comfy overnight, below 64. Tomorrow morning starting off with sunshine but tracking afternoon showers and thunderstorms. A few cells may turn strong to severe, high of 81. We'll still have some of those storms around in the evening but drier after midnight, below 65. And a few leftover showers possible early Friday, but we'll tend to see increasing sun and lower humidity by afternoon, high 74. I'm NBC5 meteorologist Matt DeLore.
0: Thank you, Matt. Barry Montpelier at 75, 77 in Plattsburgh, 79 in Burlington. John Morgan, Jason Aldean on the ride.

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It's Ride, Ride, Ride. George Burge, Luke Bryan taking you home. 98.9 WOKO.

Kenny Chesney dropping new music next month, which is right around the corner, isn't it, huh? Springsteen, Eric Church, it's The Ride on WOKO.

0: seeing Eric Church on the ride on Big Country 98.9 WOKO. What a gorgeous evening we have. Clouds move in on the overnight, low down to 63. Scattered afternoon, evening showers tomorrow. Maybe some thunderstorms could get strong with high 83, and that clears out by Friday, giving way to increasing sun, high 75. I will take that all day long. Barrie Montpelier at 75, 77 in Plattsburgh, 79 in Burlington. Russell Dickerson on the way for you next.
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7: For far too long, rural Vermont has been left behind. 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There is so much more work to be done, which is why we need to keep Steve Heffernan fighting for us in the Vermont Senate and put affordability first.
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0: 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And coming up, of course, Jordan Davis coming up on the 29th, and Warren Ziders playing the Champlain Valley Fair this Friday night. Looking forward to it. Check it out, WOKO.com. We got some rain coming. When is it coming? We're going to find out. Your forecast, a WOKO flashback with Toby Keith and Stella Lefty's latest next.
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10: Partly cloudy, quiet, and comfy overnight, below 64. Tomorrow morning, starting off with sunshine, but tracking afternoon showers and thunderstorms. A few cells may turn strong to severe, high of 81. We'll still have some of those storms around in the evening, but drier after midnight, the low 65, and a few leftover showers possible early Friday, but we'll tend to see increasing sun and lower humidity by afternoon, high 74. I'm NBC5 meteorologist Matt DiLoretto.
0: Thank you, Matt. Barry Montpelier, 75, 77 in Plattsburgh, 79 in Burlington. I'm just talking about tonight, it's Toby Keith.
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Can't believe Champlain Valley Fair starting up this Friday. 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

0: Christy in Boston.
1: Good evening. Sarah Spencer taking you home. It's 5:30, something like that. Tim McGraw. Tomorrow morning, the Morning Roundup celebrates Navy Week with more interviews,

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1: Yes, is there a way you could play some of Dolly Parton's songs? I heard a lot this morning, but nothing this evening.
0: Yeah, what would you like to hear?
1: It doesn't matter, honey, just anything, because we just loved her to death.
0: Oh, yeah, me too. Well, you know, I'm so glad that you called, because while Bill left me something that he was going to play, I think he played it this morning, and it's Dolly's Amazing Grace, and I'm just going to play that for you. I hope you enjoy it. We certainly miss her. Dolly Parton passed away, age of 80, due to cancer yesterday. Here she is now on WOKO.
2: Dolly here, and I just want to send a very special thank you to the Academy of Country Music for honoring me with the Poets Award. You know, I've been able to do many things throughout my life, but at my core, songwriting has always been the most important part of who I am creatively. Every dream I ever had, and all the dreams that I've been able to see come true in life, well, they all started with a song. Song has been my therapy. Songwriting has been my release, my joy. Songwriting has been a gift from God that has allowed me to touch people with words and music. So thank you, God, and thank you, fans around the world, and everyone at ACMs, for giving me the

0: Her voice just soars, doesn't it? Dolly Parton, thank you for calling and asking me to play some Dolly. I love that. You know, I was sitting on the back porch letting the dogs out, and there were two butterflies flying around. It was so beautiful, and all I could think of was Dolly Parton. We lost her way too soon. Thank you so much for all your calls. And thank you to WPTZ for running the story about all of your phone calls that came in yesterday. You called the Morning Roundup, and I think WCAX is going to be doing a story on the entire community who's mourning her loss in the North Country. Dolly Parton passed away 80 years old yesterday. We've got Tyler Hubbard on the way for you next.
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0: Country, 98.9 WOKO. Partly cloudy tonight, low down to 63. We'll see some clouds roll in tomorrow and scattered afternoon and evening showers and thunderstorms. Some of those could be strong to severe. We'll be watching that, of course, tomorrow with the high 83. And Friday, rain showers giving way to a little bit of sun with the high to 75 degrees. Hang on, more music on the way for you from Jordan Davis, Dustin Lynch, Joe Nichols, next.
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1: Easy to Love. That's new from Dustin Lynch. Good evening. Sarah Spencer taking you home tonight. It's a big yeah from me getting out of work, right? Joe Nichols, WOKO.

0: Joe Nichols and on Big Country, 98.9 WOKO. Hang on, we've got your forecast, more music from Riley Green, Keen Brown next. 98.9 WOKO, Cool 105 and AM 1230 WJOY are proud to support the Hinesburg Firefighters Association with our annual Fall Classic Golf Tournament at Cedar Knoll, presented by Flooring 360. 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

Cloudy, quiet, and comfy overnight, below 64. Tomorrow morning, starting off with sunshine, but tracking afternoon showers and thunderstorms. A few cells may turn strong to severe, high of 81. We'll still have some of those storms around in the evening, but drier after midnight, below 65. And a few leftover showers possible early Friday, but we'll tend to see increasing sun and lower humidity by afternoon, high 74. I'm NBC5 meteorologist Matt DiLoretto. We'll be right back.

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1: Looks like they got a great lineup. Queen Latifah, Kelly Clarkson, and now Riley Green. I'm excited about it. Should be a really good show. Kane Brown, WOKO. Hey.

0: Chris Stapleton, White Horse on Big Country, 98.9 WOKO. Lenny Wilson finishing her run as special guest on his All-American Roadshow Tour this past Friday to celebrate. She shared an acoustic cover of his song, Whiskey and You, on her Insta. Make sure that you go check it out. It's absolutely beautiful, all acoustic, and she's the real deal, folks, that's for sure. Hang on, more music from Megan Maroney, Morgan Wallen, Sam Hunt on the ride.
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House Party continues with Glenn Sims taking good care of you next. 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

Big Country 98.9 WOKO. Luke Bryan, Country, and She Knows It, starting off 7 o'clock on this Wednesday night. My name is Glenn, back again with you halfway through the work week. I know you're feeling good. So am I. Let me tell you, been a busy one, but these next 2 days, they're going to fly on by. Here's Parmalee, Take My Name on Big Country. Take my

0: only on Big Country 98.9 WOKO and Take My Name. My name is Glenn on this Wednesday night. Kojo and Carrie Underwood on the way. Graylin James too, and the Zac Brown Band when we come back.
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0: Rob Band and Toes on Big Country, 98.9 WOKO. Glenn here on this Wednesday night with another look at your NBC5 Certified Most Accurate Forecast coming up. Also, Ella Langley. And don't forget the Fall Classic Day of Golf down to the last couple of foursomes. It's on September 13th. And once they're gone, that is it. 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
5: Partly cloudy, quiet, and comfy overnight, below 64. Tomorrow morning, starting off with sunshine, but tracking afternoon showers and thunderstorms. A few cells may turn strong to severe, high of 81. We'll still have some of those storms around in the evening, but drier after midnight, below 65. And a few leftover showers possible early Friday, but we'll tend to see increasing sun and lower humidity by afternoon, high 74. I'm NBC5 meteorologist Matt DiLoretto.

Ella Langley on Big Country 98.9 WOKO, and Weren't for the Wind. Live with you on this Wednesday night. Darius Rucker, Central next. Thomas Rhett, too. Here's Luke Combs, his latest from his album, The Way I Am. It's Be By You on Big Country.

0: Big Country 98.9 WOKO. Thomas Rhett, It's Beautiful As You. Glove with you, Nate Smith on the way, Dan and Shay too, when we come back.
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that you didn't break on Big Country 98.9 WOKO. Glenn with you, taking a look at your late night forecast. Partly cloudy skies for the rest of the night. No predicted chance of rain. And temperatures will see reach into the high 60s right around 11 o'clock at midnight tonight. Here's Dan and Shay, their latest Say So. 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